0: O melhor mix do Brasil. Mix.
1: Gotta take a little time, a little time to think things over. I better read between the lines.

0: before you go, there's something I want you to have.
1: Oh, it's beautiful. But wait a minute, isn't this?
0: Yeah, yes it is.
1: But I thought the old lady dropped it into the ocean in the air.
0: Well, baby, I went down and got it for you.
1: Aw, you shouldn't have.

0: agora três das mais pedidas de 2009.
1: Gotta take a little time to think things over. I better read between the lines.